0: Still to come on The Daily, the brand new song is out from Sarah Reeves. We'll give you a listen. We'll tell you a little bit more about it at the news desk. But first, Samara, welcome to The Daily. Thanks for spending a couple of moments with us on the show today to explain why you gave to keep the station on the air. It's a listener-funded station. This is a really important last-minute day, June 30. But tell us how you first came across the station.
1: I found it accidentally when I really, really needed it. And every time I listen to the radio, just the effect it has on everyone, like listening and the hope it brings everyone, I just think it's such a beautiful community to be a part of. And every time I listen, I feel like part of a community. And that's really as simple as I could put it.
0: That is great. And it is because of this incredible community of listeners that the station can continue to broadcast. It's for you, but it needs to be funded by you as a listener-supported station. This is a really kind of important, crazy last-minute day. It's a bit of a rush, June 30, final day of the financial year, but your tax-deductible donation can still be made. 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Maybe it's helped you to get a little bit more of an understanding of just how much impact the station is having in people's lives in this community because of your donation. 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

0: 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I have it going pretty much most of my waking hours because I have it going at work so that, yeah, if people happen to come past, they can hear the message of hope through the radio waves. 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It is life.
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Learn the signs of stroke and know how to act fast. F is for face. Has their face drooped? A is for arms. Can they lift both arms? S is for speech. Is their speech slurred? Do they understand you? T is for time. Call 000. Time is critical.

to us? What happened to the world? Did we change too much? Did we change enough? Did we move too fast? Did I work too hard? Can we grow through fire?

myself. Are we too far gone, God? Do we give up now? Do we hold on to hope? Can we grow again through fire?

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1: 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Just want to say a massive thank you for all the support received so that we can be here for Canberra for years to come. It's not too late to donate. If you want to, just go over to onewayfm.com.au.